0: Jetzt gibt's was auf die Löffel. Die Hasepost auf Haseradio. 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
1: I was all but 22, I think at the time. 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

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Breaking into houses, life on the run. Did it for his kid, now he won't be around. Guess the little one's gonna be just like me now. If you're carrying the bitterness around in your shoulders, just

I was too naive to love you right. But now, if I only had the opportunity, I would do